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Dear Lord, grant me the serenity to accept the things I cannot change, the courage to change the things I know I can, and the wisdom to change.

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1: 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Caribbean tower patch kia gear. 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Easy flow na kimbia. 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

0: Like you know it's put you pack it with them automatics, we gon' send them to heaven. 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
1: Shake it.
0: 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She like the way that I move. She like the way that I rock. She like the way that I woo. 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
1: Yeah, she throw it

0: 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You coming, right?
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1: yo.
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1: Come on.
2: Man, you do it. Make it.
3: She called me.
1: Again?
3: I gotta go, man. I gotta go.
1: Walk and shoulder. 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
1: 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We gon' set them to have it. Wait, wait, wait, wait. Hey, hey. Woo!
0: Oh, you feeling sturdy,
1: you feeling sturdy,
0: huh?
1: Shake it, shake it. She like the way that I dance. She like the way that I move. She like the way that I rock. She like the way that I woo. And she let it clap for a nigga.
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1: And she throw it back for a nigga.
0: Yeah, she throw it back for a nigga.

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6: 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It's your boy, Bow Easy, man. 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
7: out. Ladies and gentlemen, the one and only Young Thug is here.
0: Ngome ya burudani siku tano za wiki, Jumatatu hadi Ijumaa, saa 8 kamili mchana mpaka saa 10 jioni ndani ya 91.7 Mazingira FM. Ngome ya burudani is the best.